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2: But, AKA my husband.
0: Wow. You guys are so fun. Where are you calling from?
2: Dance practice.
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1: How about some Beyonce?
0: Oh, yeah. She's got so many great songs. How about Halo?
1: Yes. It's from my beautiful, beautiful, beautiful Taylor and Fowler.
0: I'm sure anyone would appreciate such a nice dedication, but especially them.
1: And anybody else out there.
0: Yeah. Even me?
1: Yes, especially you.
0: Oh, thank you. What's your name? Where are you calling from?
1: Jamie. I'm Jamie from Milton, Mass.
0: Thanks for calling Liveline, Jamie.
1: Thank you. Have a great night. Nice to talk to you.
0: Absolutely. Bye-bye.

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13: Oh, by Pharrell.
14: Yes.
13: Wow, yeah, I think we can dig that out. It's been buried for so long.
14: Yeah.
13: Everybody got so sick of being happy. They used to play it so much. Now it sounds fresh again after not playing for so long.
14: Exactly, yes.
13: Who's this?
14: This is Darby and Meredith.
13: Where are you from?
14: Princeton, Minnesota.
13: What are you doing tonight?
14: We're just hanging out. We went out to dinner.
13: Well, I bet you're real happy with a full stomach. Thanks for calling Liveline.

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2: Emily.
0: What do you want to hear?
2: I want to hear Ordinary by Alex Warren.
0: Oh, you know, we just played that earlier tonight.
2: Really?
0: Yeah.
2: That's a really good song.
0: How about Back to
2: happy.
0: Friends by Somber?
2: Happy. Oh, that's fine, too.
0: You like that song?
2: Yeah.
0: Where are you calling from?
2: Alabama. Opelika.
0: Opelika, Alabama. We just had Eufaula, and now Opelika.
2: Oh, yeah.
0: We're getting everybody tonight. What's going on?
2: We just got done shopping.
0: Oh, what'd you buy?
2: Clothes.
0: Well, here's your song. Thank you for calling Liveline. We really appreciate it. Stay tuned all night long.

4-1. Last week, the White House released a massive load of documents about UFOs and aliens, but with the recent shutdown of Spirit Airlines, I guess it is safe to say that all the most dangerous things are now out of the sky.

0: 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Sienna Spyro, Die on This Hill. She was our special guest a couple nights ago. We actually had her on the phone. She called in on Zoom. And we asked her if she considers herself a perfectionist.
1: Definitely a perfectionist. Die on This Hill was definitely one of those, in the sense that it wasn't a ballad for a long time. It started as a ballad, but then it went to like a bunch of different versions. It was a really fast song, and it was a guitar song, and it had drums. And I guess I was so, you know, fittingly, I was so stubborn, and I really wanted a tempo song, and everyone was like, just try it as a ballad, try it as a ballad. It was originally written as a ballad, but it didn't stay that way for very long. And they said, try it, and I was so stubborn, and I basically was like forced into doing it like that. And I was very much wrong, and it definitely is meant to be a ballad.

0: 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See the concert live or sold out tour. Really, really good. And my name's Mason. I'm going to do an hour of your throwback requests. Songs just like that, about 15 minutes. Think of something you haven't heard in a while. Like people in your life, the places you were, the things you saw, something you experienced that nobody else knows about. Call us up right now. 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Share it with everybody. 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That's all right. 85 Live Line right now. 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
1: Pink Pony Club.
0: Oh, yeah, we almost didn't play that at all tonight. It would have been such a good night, but I guess we'll do it. Who's this?
1: This is Sophia.
0: And where are you calling from?
1: And Joanna. Yuma, Arizona. She's on her way to Taco Tuesday.
0: Taco Tuesday? We're meeting up with some friends or something? And how about Tipsy Tuesday?
1: No, we're just going to get some takeout. We might actually meet with my daughter's friends afterwards, depending if they're busy or not. But I haven't got a text back yet. But tomorrow's her dance. We're excited because it's an 80s themed dance, so we went out and got some 80s themed clothes.
0: What, like the afro and the glasses and the striped leggings and the
1: We didn't go that far.
0: Well, I'd love to see it. You got to send us a picture on Instagram if you can. Mason Kelter, MasonKelter.
1: Okay, thank you.
0: Yeah, here's your song. Thanks for calling Lifeline.
1: Bye-bye. I know.

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4: Can I hear Moulin Rouge by Christina Aguilera?
3: Oh, yeah, and Pink and Lil' Kim and Maya.
4: Yep, absolutely, and Pink, don't forget Pink.
3: Yeah, I said Pink. She's my favorite one on the whole thing.
4: I know, it's very surprising, isn't it?
3: Yeah, it's such a great song. 25 years ago. Who's this?
4: This is Kayla Peek.
3: And where are you calling from?
4: From North Vernon, Indiana.
3: Oh, wonderful. What are you doing tonight?
4: Well, I'm going to my friend's house, Maggie and Angel.
3: And what do they mean to you?
4: Well, they're really, really close friends to me. They've been there through thick and thin.
3: Very nice. We send this out to your friends and anybody who's missing someone tonight. Thanks for calling Live Line.
4: Thank you very much.
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1: Hi, can I listen to Blackstreet No Diggity?
0: Oh, that's a great song.
1: I don't know. That's the only thing that comes to my mind right now.
0: Yeah, no problem. In fact, we actually just played it on Friday night, too. Somebody else had called for it. We played it probably two or three times a week.
1: Nice. Okay, well, that works.
0: Yeah, who's this?
1: This is Desiree.
0: Desiree, where are you calling from?
1: I'm calling from Winnipeg, Manitoba, Canada.
0: What are you doing tonight?
1: I am cleaning and cooking and laundry.
0: Oh, every man's dream.
1: Took some time off for Mother's Day, but the chores are still here, so.
0: Do you live with a guy?
1: I do.
0: I bet they're thrilled you're doing all that stuff and they don't have to.
1: Oh, I'd imagine, probably.

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I bet. 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

0: We're giving away $5,000 cash that you can spend on whatever you want. 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
1: A fire weather watch begins at 11 a.m. Friday and remains in effect until 9 p.m. Friday night. Ample sunshine expected this afternoon with daytime highs approaching 74. Northwesterly winds 5 to 10 miles an hour. Lows level off around 51. Tonight, mainly clear skies. Chance of rain showers. Tomorrow, high temperatures reach up to 78. Sunshine mixed with clouds at times. I'm staff meteorologist Ray Miller. Right now, 71.
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What does fun boil down to? Money. Because when you have money, you can make really fun things happen. 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Half of Americans are saying that they're in a fun drought, that fun

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